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2: From the Sky News Centre at 2. Moscow has threatened the UK with consequences after reports British drones were used to strike targets deep into its mainland. Kyiv has stepped up its attacks in recent months, hitting military industries and energy facilities. Russia's accusing Britain of opting for an escalation of the Ukraine crisis. Political commentator Adam Boulton says this must be hurting Moscow.
3: It's pretty clear that Russia has been behaving in a hostile way towards the UK with the Litvinenko poisoning, the Skripal poisoning, we're told daily cyber attacks. For a long time, there are already reciprocal sanctions. So this to me is

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2: From the Sky News Centre at 3, Moscow threatening the UK with consequences for supporting what it calls Ukraine's terrorist machinery. It's in response to reports British drones have been used for the first time to help Kyiv strike deep into Russia's mainland. It's been increasingly targeting military industries and energy facilities, as well as Wildberries, the equivalent of Amazon. Nick Qureshi has the Ministry of Defence's statement.
3: Britain stands shoulder to shoulder with Ukraine, and we are committed to providing the equipment Ukraine needs to defend itself against Putin's illegal invasion. Russia should be in no doubt about the resolve of this government to stand against Russian aggression.
2: FIFA have sacked a senior member of staff amid fallout from Gianni Infantino's controversial World Cup investment plans. Chief Operating Officer Kevin Lamore claimed the organisation's administration had been deceived over the proposals. Our correspondent Rob Harris says Infantino has sacked a long-term colleague and friend.
4: It was damning when Lamore spoke out 2.5 weeks ago about the way Infantino had been secretly negotiating, trying to bring in private investors and give them 20% shares in the World Cup. So this is FIFA sacking one of the most senior staff members.
2: Almost 100,000 people have signed a petition calling for a public inquiry into Professor Jason Arday's death. The academics' body was found last Friday.

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2: 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I know, looking at your face, that you

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0: meet Steve Tyler on a Thursday night for Back to the 90s, where we'll be playing those songs that'll make you reminisce. 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
2: From the Sky News Centre at 6. Russia's threatened the UK with consequences after reports British drones have been used to strike targets deep into its mainland. Kyiv stepped up its attacks in recent months, hitting military industries and energy facilities. Moscow's accusing Britain of opting for an escalation of the Ukraine crisis. Political commentator Adam Bolton says this must be hurting the Kremlin.
3: It's pretty clear that Russia has been behaving in a hostile way towards the UK with the Litvinenko poisoning, the Skripal poisoning. We're told daily cyber attacks for a long time. They're already reciprocal sanctions. So this to me is huffing and puffing and showing pain.
2: FIFA's chief operating officer has been sacked after criticising Gianni Infantino's World Cup investment plans. Kevin Lamont claims staff were deceived. Opening statements have begun at the Las Vegas trial of a man accused of organising the killing of Tupac Shakur nearly 30 years ago. 63-year-old Dwayne Keefe D. Davis denies a count of murder with a deadly weapon to promote or assist a criminal gang. The case was revived after he discussed the shooting in a memoir. Chief Deputy District Attorney Binu Palau addressed the jurors.
4: You will learn that Dwayne Davis got the gun, that he got into a white Cadillac. You will learn when the opportunity presented itself for retribution, Dwayne Davis made sure that the shooters were armed and ready to execute their revenge.
2: The Children's Commissioner for England's calling for the Prevent Anti-Terror programme to be overhauled. Dame Rachel D'Souza's warning education providers can face dead ends when referring young people. The Met Office says some areas of the UK will have meaningful rain this week, but not enough to ease droughts. Heat waves have left many areas facing water shortages. And Premier League viewers will hear on-field conversations between referees and players during live broadcasts for the first time this season. It's in a push for greater transparency. That's the latest. I'm Faye De Silva.
5: Now your local news for Peterborough. Firefighters say they're finally winning the battle against the huge blaze at Holme Fen, which has been burning for more than a week. At its height, the fire stretched across an area the size of around 60 football pitches, with smoke drifting towards Peterborough. Cambridgeshire Fire and Rescue says steady progress has been made and crews are now discussing how to scale back the operation after days of difficult work in the hot and dry conditions. Meanwhile, a popular dog walking route in Peterborough has been badly damaged by a fire which crews believe was started deliberately. Firefighters were called just before 2 o'clock on Saturday morning to fields behind Bluebell Avenue at Dogsthorpe, where they found an open field ablaze. Crews from several stations spent more than 2 hours bringing the fire under control. Anyone with information is being asked to contact police or Crime Stoppers. Peterborough City Council is set to be asked to formally accept an anticipated £20 million government grant towards a new city swimming pool. Cabinet members will consider the funding at a meeting next Tuesday, alongside plans to progress construction work on the wider sports quarter leisure development. The proposed complex would include an 8-lane main pool, a 20-metre activity pool, gym, studios and family play facilities, with an autumn 2028 opening target. And Bretton Water Park has been closed until further notice because of a fault with its plant equipment. The attraction shut on Friday and stayed closed over the weekend. Bretton Parish Council says contractors were unable to fix the issue on site and a replacement part now has to be ordered for the pool plant chemical dosing machine. Residents have been told updates will be provided as soon as there are developments on reopening. PC.

0: RFM weather.
1: Brightening up after a cloudy and damp start with sunny spells and the odd light shower. Feeling a little cooler but still pleasant in the sunnier moments, and we've got a top temperature of 23 degrees. That's the latest from the PCR Newsroom. I'm David Edgeworth.
0: PCRFM. And now, another 60 minutes of the greatest songs of all time for PCR.

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It is PCRFM morning. Welcome to Tuesday, 11 minutes after 6. Got Curtis Mayfield on the way. Keith Urban and Pink soon. This is Coldplay, Paradise. It's PCRFM.

0: It's Keith Urban and Pink and One Too Many on PCRFM. Just a week until the Peterborough Beer Festival is back. Starts next Tuesday, runs right the way through until the Saturday. More than 550 beers from the UK and around the world, plus loads of ciders as well. The 47th Peterborough Beer Festival starts on the 25th of August next week. We are so excited for that. Jonas Blue on the way, Alex Warren and Jelly Roll are playing next. PCRFM.
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the Bee Gees and Secret Love. It's PCRFM Tuesday morning. Quite a bit of cloud around again today. A little bit cooler as well. Look at the highs today, around about 23. It should be dry most of the day. Might get the odd shower tonight, down to around about 14. Sunny spells return though on Wednesday and highs of around about 23. I think the heat wave is finally over. I'm Mikey, getting on Mirror Man from the Human League soon. Here comes Vanessa Carlton. It's 1,000 miles. This is PCRFM.

0: and Mirror Man on VCRFM. Now, I know losing your access to your Xbox can feel like a major emergency when you're 11, but probably not a 999 emergency. Police have issued a warning after an 11-year-old boy here in Peterborough called 999 because he'd been banned from his Xbox account. And obviously, there is a serious side to it. While somebody's dealing with that call, they could be needed for a genuine emergency. Cambridgeshire Police have actually been running campaigns specifically aimed at teaching children when you should and shouldn't contact them. So maybe one for parents during the summer holidays. The Xbox go down, mum and dad first. Police considerably further down the list. Right, let's get you back to the music. One Republic and Do Something from Frankie Goes to Hollywood next. PCRFM.
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1: 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We're playing the greatest songs of all time then across Peterborough. Morning, I'm Mikey Folder. Thank you so much for getting us on nearly 10 to 7. We'll catch up with our latest headlines with David Edgeworth real soon. 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All the big songs right here to get you up and about for this morning too. And if you want to get a mention on after 7, you're quite welcome to do that. 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It's as easy as that. Right, latest news on the way. We'll do something from Sybil in a moment. Charlie Puth, Meghan Trainor coming up. Let's get this on from Frankie Goes to Hollywood. This is Relax. 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
2: From the Sky News Centre at 7. Russia's warning the UK there'll be consequences for supplying Ukraine with drones deployed deep into its territory. It's accused Britain of deliberately escalating the conflict after reports the unmanned crafts used by Kyiv were made by British companies. The Ministry of Defence insists the country stands with Ukraine. Our political correspondent Lucy McDade says defence chiefs won't be surprised by Moscow's threats.
3: GCHQ this year said that Moscow is relentlessly targeting critical infrastructure. We see defence secretaries, we've had a number of them in recent months, have we speak in the Commons about threats underwater, on water, land, cyber, space. We see them all the time.
2: FIFA sacked one of its most senior figures. Chief Operating Officer Kevin Lamour publicly criticised the president of football's governing body, Gianni Infantino, over his botched plans to sell off stakes in the World Cup. England's Children's Commissioners warning of closed doors and dead ends for education providers when they refer young people to the government's anti-terror scheme. Dame Rachel D'Souza says the current process for referrals to prevent risks missing opportunities. Just over 4 in 10 people know how to stop someone from choking to death. St John Ambulance says too many are dying as a result of bystanders not having the confidence to intervene. Callum helped a woman struggling in a steak restaurant.
4: Started with back blows, which is kind of basically hitting a person directly between their shoulder blades. After that kind of first round, I kind of asked the lady if she was still choking, and she's cowering away, I think, from the not being able to breathe for a minute or so.
2: A trial into one of America's most famous unsolved murders is underway. Opening statements have been heard almost three decades since rapper Tupac Shakur was killed in a drive-by shooting in Las Vegas. And a fresh hosepipe ban has come into force. Wessex Waters announced its first in 50 years. It applies to Bath, Somerset, Dorset and Wiltshire. That's the latest. I'm Faye de Silva.
5: Now your local news for Peterborough. Firefighters say they're finally winning the battle against the huge blaze at Holme Fen, which has been burning for more than a week. At its height, the fire stretched across an area the size of around 60 football pitches, with smoke drifting towards Peterborough. Cambridgeshire Fire and Rescue says steady progress has been made and crews are now discussing how to scale back the operation after days of difficult work in the hot and dry conditions. Meanwhile, a popular dog walking route in Peterborough has been badly damaged by a fire which crews believe was started deliberately. Firefighters were called just before 2 o'clock on Saturday morning to fields behind Bluebell Avenue in Dogsthorpe, where they found an open field ablaze. Crews from several stations spent more than 2 hours bringing the fire under control. Anyone with information is being asked to contact police or Crime Stoppers. Peterborough City Council is set to be asked to formally accept an anticipated £20 million government grant towards a new city swimming pool. Cabinet members will consider the funding at a meeting next Tuesday, alongside plans to progress construction work on the wider sports quarter leisure development. The proposed complex would include an 8-lane main pool, a 20-metre activity pool, gym, studios and family play facilities, with an autumn 2028 opening target. And Breton Water Park has been closed until further notice because of a fault with its plant equipment. The attraction shut on Friday and stayed closed over the weekend. Breton Parish Council says contractors were unable to fix the issue on site and a replacement part now has to be ordered for the pool plant chemical dosing machine. Residents have been told updates will be provided as soon as there are developments on reopening.
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5: Brightening up after a cloudy and damp start with sunny spells and the odd light shower. Feeling a little cooler but still pleasant in the sunnier moments, and we've got a top temperature of 23 degrees. That's the latest from the PCR newsroom. I'm David Edgeworth.
6: Good morning, it's just after 7. I'm Mikey. Let's get you straight back to the music. Alex Warren soon. Start with Ariana Grande.

Alex Warren and Fever Dream, you're getting up with PCRFM. My name is Mikey Fulton. Thank you for getting us on this morning. Really hope your Tuesday has started off okay. Whatever you're up to today, maybe you're just up and about doing nothing today, or maybe you're back in work, whatever you're doing, the soundtrack is right here. We'll get some of your mentions on in a moment. PCRFM is where we are on our socials. Let's play you Duran Duran and Rio first on PCRFM.

0: Duran Duran and Rio, let's do some of your mentions this morning. Hi, Jenny here in Walton. First day back at work after a week in Tenerife. That alarm bet that really hurt this morning. Hi to Lewis, Scott and Ryan working over near Newark Road today. They've got PCRFM on in the workshop already. Morning from Shazia on Lincoln Road. The kids are still asleep, so enjoying the peace whilst I can. And also big hello to Melissa in Stangham working from home today. You've got the job of keeping me company today. Well, thank you for sticking us on. We'll be back to the music with Cher and Meghan Trainor next. PCRFM.
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2: First of all, a lot of people in the Peterborough area have benefited very much from the work that Prince Field do and from your involvement in all the community projects. Why do Prince Field do this?
3: Prince Build have always been involved in the community. So we're a family-owned business. We're a head office based in Peterborough. We have other offices around the east of England, but a head office being based in Peterborough, we tend to focus a lot of our community work in the Peterborough area. As a family business, we've always wanted to give back. That's what we concentrate on doing.
2: You've also got quite a big involvement with Help Our Ukrainian Friends. How did that come about in the first place?
3: Quite simply, a group of volunteers wanted to help the people of Ukraine. One of my business partners, Mark Asplin, knew the chair of Helping Our Ukrainian Friends and said, what can we do to help? The good thing is that we've been able to do an awful lot to help because, one, we can raise the funds for this local group. Two, we can use our vehicles to move humanitarian aid around. And we've also actually travelled out to Poland and Ukraine taking these goods in our vehicles, and we've done that 3 or 4 times now.
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Meghan Trainor, Still Don't Care. It is PCR FM. Cloudy day across the city. Looking at highs around about 23. The sunshine returns tomorrow, but nowhere near as warm as what we've been used to the last couple of weeks or so. 23 the high tomorrow. Right, Lionel Richie, Running of the Night next. 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

0: Lionel Richie and Running with the Night. It is PCR FM. We're playing the greatest songs of all time across Peterborough. Tuesday morning then, across the city. I've got the police on the way. The script are coming up. We'll do something from Hosier as well. It's almost 7:30. Let's get our headlines with David Edgeworth.
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2: Firefighters say they're winning the battle against a huge home fen blaze, with the operation expected to begin scaling back after more than a week. Peterborough City Council is set to consider formally accepting a £20 million government grant towards a new swimming pool and leisure development for the city. And Breton Water Park remains closed until further notice because of a fault, with a replacement part needed before the facility can reopen. More on these stories in half an hour. I'm David Edgeworth.
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Hozier and Too Sweet on PCRFM. We're playing the greatest songs of all time across Peterborough. Now, if you saw all the police up at Peterborough City Hospital on Friday and wondered what was going on, we finally know. Officers were called after a suspicious package was found. There are reports that the main atrium had to be evacuated whilst they checked it out. Thankfully, it turned out to be nothing sinister at all. Police discovered it was actually a medical device. No crime, no suspicious package. Nothing to worry about. Quite a lot of drama in the end. Something that was supposed to be, well, in the hospital anyway. We're back to the music right now with the scripts. This is The Man That Can't Be Moved on PCRFM.

0: That's The Police and Can't Stand Losing You on the PCRFM. Bit of a pain if you've got the kids at home and you're planning on using the Breton Water Park. It closed yesterday and is closed until further notice. There's a fault with the pool equipment and the council say it needs a specialist engineer to come out and fix it before they can reopen. It had only opened in summer from the summer holidays in the middle of July. You just know that the minute we get some decent weather, that's exactly where the kids want to go. Hopefully it's a quick fix and they can get back open before the summer holidays disappear. We've got, what, about 2.5 weeks left? Right, back to the music we go with Twin Atlantic and Rihanna, ready to play next.
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Twin Atlantic, Heart and Soul. It is PCRFM. Right, latest news at 8 coming up real soon. We'll find out what's going on locally with David Edgeworth as well. Let's get this on first. Rihanna, Calvin Harris. This is PCRFM.

0: developments in the Ukraine war, the higher the price it will pay. It's threatening Britain with consequences following reports the Ukrainian military has used British drones to strike Russian territory. Labour's Lillian Greenwood has this response.
1: The Russians should be clear that our resolve remains completely steadfast in backing our friends in Ukraine and providing them with the equipment that they need.
0: Meanwhile, Moscow claims it's downed 180 drones overnight. Officials say at least 9 people were killed in the latest attacks on Ukraine. FIFA's sacked a senior member of staff following fallout from Gianni Infantino's controversial World Cup investment plans. Chief Operating Officer Kevin Lamour publicly criticised the president of World Football's governing body, claiming the organisation's administration was deceived over the proposals. Football writer Charlie Wyatt's not surprised.
2: Pretty clear that Infantino was going to get his knife out. But equally, I think it is just another reminder that Infantino, in his eyes, in his world, is not going anywhere. And he will get rid of everyone or anyone who he thinks is not on side.
0: The Children's Commissioner for England's calling for the Prevent Anti-Terror programme to be overhauled. Dame Rachel D'Souza's warning education providers can face dead ends when referring young people to the scheme. Nearly 30 years after rapper Tupac Shakur was murdered, opening statements have begun in the trial of the man accused of orchestrating the killing. Dwayne Keefe D. Davis denies involvement in the 1996 drive-by shooting. Experts warn too many people are choking to death because bystanders don't have the knowledge to intervene. St John Ambulance says around 300 people die from incidents in England every year. And JD Weatherspoon has banned customers from playing music or taking calls on speaker. It follows complaints described as driving people nuts. That's the latest. I'm Faye De Silva.
3: Now your local news for Peterborough. Firefighters say they're finally winning the battle against the huge blaze at Holme Fen, which has been burning for more than a week. At its height, the fire stretched across an area the size of around 60 football pitches, with smoke drifting towards Peterborough. Cambridgeshire Fire and Rescue says steady progress has been made and crews are now discussing how to scale back the operation after days of difficult work in the hot and dry conditions. Meanwhile, a popular dog walking route in Peterborough has been badly damaged by a fire which crews believe was started deliberately. Firefighters were called just before 2 o'clock on Saturday morning to fields behind Bluebell Avenue in Dogsthorpe, where they found an open field ablaze. Crews from several stations spent more than 2 hours bringing the fire under control. Anyone with information is being asked to contact police or Crime Stoppers. Peterborough City Council is set to be asked to formally accept an anticipated £20 million government grant towards a new city swimming pool. Cabinet members will consider the funding at a meeting next Tuesday, alongside plans to progress construction work on the wider sports quarter leisure development. The proposed complex would include an 8-lane main pool, a 20-metre activity pool, gym, studios and family play facilities, with an autumn 2028 opening target. And Breton Water Park has been closed until further notice because of a fault with its plant equipment. The attraction shut on Friday and stayed closed over the weekend. Breton Parish Council says contractors were unable to fix the issue on site and a replacement part now has to be ordered for the pool plant chemical dosing machine. Residents have been told updates will be provided as soon as there are developments on reopening.
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3: Brightening up after a cloudy and damp start with sunny spells and the odd light shower. Feeling a little cooler but still pleasant in the sunnier moments, and we've got a top temperature of 23 degrees. That's the latest from the PCR newsroom. I'm David Edgeworth.
5: Good morning, I'm Mikey. It's just after 8 Tuesday morning. Ollie Murs on the way soon. We'll start with Beverly Knight first.

Ollie Murs and Run This Town. It's VCR FM. Now, this is a bit of a strange one. A factory worker is suing the company behind Lemsip for up to £100,000, claiming that making the stuff actually made him ill. It says the dust and fumes on the production line left him with breathing problems, a sore throat, and eventually asthma. He was moved away from the Lemsip line for a while, but says when he went back, the problems returned. Obviously, there are allegations, and it will be for the court to decide what actually happened. But there's something slightly ironic about working on something designed to make you feel better and then claiming it's the thing that made you ill in the first place. Right, back to the music we go. This is A-ha and Take On Me. 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

0: on me. Can't believe I'm still saying this, but that huge fire at Home Farm Fen is still burning. There was smoke coming from it again last night. Firefighters are still having to deal with it. Problem is, it's a peat fire, so a lot of it burns deep underground. You can think you've got on top of it, and then another hotspot appears somewhere else. Crews have been battling this for days now, although some ridiculously hot weather as well has kind of contributed to that. So massive thank you to all of them. Hopefully, we're finally getting towards the end of it as well, and that should be out soon, hopefully. Right, we are back to the music in just a moment. I'll do something from Chaka Khan and Prince next. PCRFM.
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2: It is the case, we watch TV and we think, goodness me, these scenes are awful. You know, you watch the bombing of Kyiv or Lviv or Kharkiv and think, goodness, what can we do? And the answer is, we can do so much because the needs of the people of Ukraine are so extensive that every little thing helps. So we are just in the last 2 or 3 weeks of our latest collection. This will be our 27th delivery to Ukraine of humanitarian aid in of one form or another. And the list of things we're looking for ranges from bars of soap, toothpaste, you know, female sanitary products, right through to camping gas stoves, thermos flasks, any kinds of simple medicine, paracetamol, antiseptic wipes, multivitamins, food. Even we've just had requests for household tools. So if you've got some spare screwdrivers and saws, batteries, AAA batteries, AA batteries, actually could be put to incredible use getting these to the people of Ukraine. And that's our promise to those who support Ukraine, and then hand them over to our braver, heroic partners who will then take them right to the front line. Unfortunately, you know, the Russian attacks have become even more indiscriminate, and they are targeting civilian targets very deliberately. So there's always an element of risk. But like every country in conflict, life goes on. You go to places like Kyiv and Lviv, and they're busy, bustling places, but you're never far away from the war. You know, the cemeteries are everywhere. There's countless flags for all of the newly killed soldiers. The air raid warnings, the damage to the buildings. So it's a combination of both. Life goes on, but the struggle is always there, always apparent. You can never escape from it.
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2: Chaka Khan and Snoop Dogg and Boogie's in My Soul. We'll get our headlines shortly. Right now, Womack and Womack. Here comes Teardrops on PCR FM. It's the greatest songs of all time.

0: It's Womack and Womack and Teardrops on PCRFM. We're playing the greatest songs of all time across Peterborough. 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
2: Firefighters say they're winning the battle against a huge home fen blaze, with the operation expected to begin scaling back after more than a week. Peterborough City Council is set to consider formally accepting a £20 million government grant towards a new swimming pool and leisure development for the city. And Breton Water Park remains closed until further notice because of a fault, with a replacement part needed before the facility can reopen. More on these stories in half an hour. I'm David Edgeworth.
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Chaperone and The Giver on PCRFM. Let's say a quick hello to Sophie and Neverton. First coffee finally picking in at work. Have a good Tuesday there. Hi to Jordan, Ben and Tyler. They're working in Central Peterborough right now. So a busy one for us today. Lots of meetings to be had today. Enjoy that. Shout out to Steve and Neil in Breton. Let's also say a quick hello to Louise in Warrington. And hi to Darren, who is working along Oundle Road today as well. Hello to you too. Let's get on Little Mix. Here comes Wings on PCRFM.

0: Cheek and Good Times on PCRFM. Morning to Paul and Rich. They're doing some work near Padham Road today, but they've diverted. They're off to get some breakfast first. I don't blame you. Morning to Amy in Alton Waterville, taking the dog out before starting work. Not a bad morning for that in Peterborough. Hi to Lee and Connor working in Woodston as well. And also hi to Claire and Gunthorpe. Last week of work before 2 weeks off. Definitely counting down the days, I bet. Right, stay there. Nickelback and Taylor Swift on next.
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Nickelback and How You Remind Me on PCRFM, playing the greatest songs of all time across Peterborough. I'm Mikey, getting you up then for Tuesday morning. Going to start your work day from 9. Some big songs to play after 9 as well. We'll do something from Take That in a bit. Katy Perry, Diana Ross from back in the day too. Let's get this on first, though, before our news at 9. Here comes Taylor Swift, Knew You Were Trouble. It's PCRFM.

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2: From the Sky News Centre at 9, Moscow's threatening the UK with consequences for supporting what it calls Ukraine's terrorist machinery. It's over reports British drones have been used to help Kyiv strike deep into Russia's mainland. It's been increasingly targeting military industries and energy facilities. Consequences for supporting what it calls Ukraine's terrorist machinery. It's over reports British drones have been used to help Kyiv strike deep into Russia's mainland. It's been increasingly targeting military industries.

0: held back on hiring. The Office for National Statistics says it remained at 4.9% in the 3 months to June. Labour's Lillian Greenwood says the government will look very carefully at what more can be done to protect children from online extremism. England's Children's Commissioner's warning of closed doors for education providers when referring young people to the Prevent Anti-Terror Scheme. The trial has begun in Las Vegas of a man accused of organising the killing of Tupac Shakur nearly 30 years ago. 63-year-old Dwayne Keefe D. Davis denies a count of murder with a deadly weapon to promote or assist a criminal gang. The case was revived after he discussed the shooting in a memoir. Chief Deputy District Attorney Binu Palau addressed the jurors.
1: You will learn that Dwayne Davis got the gun, that he got into a white Cadillac. You will learn when the opportunity presented itself for retribution, Dwayne Davis made sure that the shooters were armed and ready to execute their revenge.
0: And FIFA has sacked one of its most senior members of staff. Kevin Lamour criticised its president Gianni Infantino's plans to sell stakes in the World Cup. That's the latest. I'm Faye De Silva.
2: Now your local news for Peterborough. Firefighters say they're finally winning the battle against the huge blaze at Holme Fen, which has been burning for more than a week. At its height, the fire stretched across an area the size of around 60 football pitches, with smoke drifting towards Peterborough. Cambridgeshire Fire and Rescue says steady progress has been made and crews are now discussing how to scale back the operation after days of difficult work in the hot and dry conditions. Meanwhile, a popular dog walking route in Peterborough has been badly damaged by a fire which crews believe was started deliberately. Firefighters were called just before 2 o'clock on Saturday morning to fields behind Bluebell Avenue at Dogsthorpe, where they found an open field ablaze. Crews from several stations spent more than 2 hours bringing the fire under control. Anyone with information is being asked to contact police or Crime Stoppers. Peterborough City Council is set to be asked to formally accept an anticipated £20 million government grant towards a new city swimming pool. Cabinet members will consider the funding at a meeting next Tuesday, alongside plans to progress construction work on the wider Sports Quarter leisure development. The proposed complex would include an 8-lane main pool, a 20-metre activity pool, gym, studios and family play facilities, with an autumn 2028 opening target. And Bretton Water Park has been closed until further notice because of a fault with its plant equipment. The attraction shut on Friday and stayed closed over the weekend. Bretton Parish Council says contractors were unable to fix the issue on site and a replacement part now has to be ordered for the pool plant chemical dosing machine. Residents have been told updates will be provided as soon as there are developments on reopening.
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2: Brightening up after a cloudy and damp start with sunny spells and the odd light shower. Feeling a little cooler but still pleasant in the sunnier moments, and we've got a top temperature of 23 degrees. That's the latest from the PCR newsroom. I'm David Edgeworth.
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0: DJ Sammy and Heaven on VCRFM. Do you do this? I do this all the time now. You ever get in the car, you start driving, and then you realise you've automatically gone the route you'd normally take to work, even though you were going somewhere completely different. Your brain just takes over. What is that all about? I'm going to go and Post Malone soon. And Adele is playing in moments. It's VCRFM.
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Ace of Base and The Sign on PCRFM. We're getting your workday started then for Tuesday across the city. Let's get one of the greatest songs ever. Here comes The Killers, Mr. Brightside. This is PCRFM.

0: It's Blondie and the tide is high on PCRFM. Tuesday's workday has started across the city. I think one of the greatest feelings that you discover as an adult is when something you didn't really want to do gets cancelled. You know, you've made plans and you spent all day thinking, I really can't be bothered with this tonight. Then the message comes through. Sorry, can we rearrange? Oh no, what a shame. Suddenly you've got the whole evening back. Pajamas on, TV on. Absolutely delightful. And obviously you reply, yeah, no worries at all. Oh, what a shame. I was looking forward to that. Right, Kelly Clarkson on scene. Georgia Moroder, Phil Oakley and Dua Lipa all play next. PCRFM.
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Kelly Clarkson and Harvey Song on PCRFM. We're playing the greatest songs of all time across Peterborough. I'm Mikey Faulkner. Thank you for getting me on this morning. Back with you tomorrow. Brian Early from 6, Nick Stefani looking after things from 3, and Tony Dibben back on from 10. Of course, Chris McDade sandwiched in between with our 80s, which we'll do a song from right now. Giorgio Moroder, Phil Oakley. This is Together in Electric Dreams, PCRFM. See you tomorrow.

0: Market costs surged by 2.1% in the 4 weeks to August 9th. FIFA's chief operating officer has been sacked after criticising Gianni Infantino's World Cup investment plans. Kevin Lamour claimed staff had been deceived. And a fresh hosepipe ban is in force. Wessex Water has announced its first in 50 years. It applies to Bath, Somerset, Dorset and Wiltshire. That's the latest. I'm Faye De Silva.
1: Now your local news for Peterborough. Firefighters say they're finally winning the battle against the huge blaze at Holme Fen, which has been burning for more than a week. At its height, the fire stretched across an area the size of around 60 football pitches, with smoke drifting towards Peterborough. Cambridgeshire Fire and Rescue says steady progress has been made and crews are now discussing how to scale back the operation after days of difficult work in the hot and dry conditions. Meanwhile, a popular dog walking route in Peterborough has been badly damaged by a fire which crews believe was started deliberately. Firefighters were called just before 2 o'clock on Saturday morning to fields behind Bluebell Avenue at Dogsthorpe, where they found an open field ablaze. Crews from several stations spent more than 2 hours bringing the fire under control. Anyone with information is being asked to contact police or Crime Stoppers. Peterborough City Council is set to be asked to formally accept an anticipated £20 million government grant towards a new city swimming pool. Cabinet members will consider the funding at a meeting next Tuesday, alongside plans to progress construction work on the wider Sports Quarter leisure development. The proposed complex would include an 8-lane main pool, a 20-metre activity pool, gym, studios and family play facilities, with an autumn 2028 opening target. And Breton Water Park has been closed until further notice because of a fault with its plant equipment. The attraction shut on Friday and stayed closed over the weekend. Breton Parish Council says contractors were unable to fix the issue on site and a replacement part now has to be ordered for the pool plant chemical dosing machine. Residents have been told updates will be provided as soon as there are developments on reopening.
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1: Brightening up after a cloudy and damp start with sunny spells and the odd light shower. Feeling a little cooler but still pleasant in the sunnier moments, and we've got a top temperature of 23 degrees. That's the latest from the PCR newsroom. I'm David Edgeworth.
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0: I see Gary Barlow's turning up to people's weddings again on TikTok. This song starts at like the reception. People go, oh yeah, they're going to do Take That. And then Gary Barlow pops out from like the kitchen and starts singing to the couple. It's quite sweet, but some of the grooms are like, who is that guy? Where the brides are absolutely losing their mind, because obviously, you know, having Gary Barlow at your wedding is probably going to be quite special. You'd remember that, all right. This is PCRFM.
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Take That, Rule the World. We like Take That here at PCR FM. We're playing the greatest songs of all time. Now, here's something to stick in the diary for a few weeks' time. Deafblind UK is bringing its Rainbow Run back to Ferry Meadows on Sunday, the 6th of September. Now, you can do either the 3K or the 5K, and you don't have to be a runner. You can just walk around if you want. Take the kids, push a buggy, whatever you fancy. The idea is you start in a white T-shirt, if you've never seen one of these things before, and you go through clouds of coloured powder, which is, shot at you around the course. So you definitely won't be wearing a white T-shirt when you get back to the finish line. That's the whole point, right? And you're raising money for Deafblind UK, who are actually based here in Peterborough. So you're going to be supporting people with sight and hearing loss locally and across the country. This is a great thing to sign up for. It is the 6th of September.

0: This was the big breakthrough song for Neil and Chris, the Pet Shop Boys, West End Girls. Sounds great here at PCR FM. We're playing the greatest songs of all time. What do they sound like? Michael Bublé, It's a Beautiful Day, of course. And Status Quo, are rocking all over the world. Next.
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12: First of all, a lot of people in the Peterborough area have benefited very much from the work that Princefield do and from your involvement in all the community projects. But why do Princefield do this?
13: Princefield have always been involved in the community. So we're a family-owned business. We're a head office based in Peterborough. We have other offices around the east of England, but a head office being based in Peterborough, we tend to focus a lot of our community work in the Peterborough area. As a family business, we've always wanted to give back. That's what we concentrate on doing.
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13: 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One of my business partners, Mark Asplin, knew the chair of Helping Our Ukrainian Friends and said, what can we do to help? The good thing is that we've been able to do an awful lot to help because, one, we can raise the funds for this local group. Two, we can use our vehicles to move humanitarian aid around. And we've also actually travelled out to Poland and Ukraine taking these goods in our vehicles, and we've done that 3 or 4 times now.
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Beautiful day. Michael Bublé, It's a Beautiful Day. At PCR FM, we're playing the greatest songs of all time. This is Tony Dibbins standing by with Eurythmics and Aretha. Sisters are doing it for themselves. Here's Amy Grant's Baby Baby. PCR FM.

0: And crews are now discussing how to scale back the operation after days of difficult work in the hot and dry conditions. Meanwhile, a popular dog walking route in Peterborough has been badly damaged by a fire which crews believe was started deliberately. Firefighters were called just before 2 o'clock on Saturday morning to fields behind Bluebell Avenue at Dogsthorpe, where they found an open field ablaze. Crews from several stations spent more than 2 hours bringing the fire under control. Anyone with information is being asked to contact police or Crime Stoppers. Peterborough City Council is set to be asked to formally accept an anticipated £20 million government grant towards a new city swimming pool. Cabinet members will consider the funding at a meeting next Tuesday, alongside plans to progress construction work on the wider Sports Quarter leisure development. The proposed complex would include an 8-lane main pool, a 20-metre activity pool, gym, studios and family play facilities, with an autumn 2028 opening target. And Breton Water Park has been closed until further notice because of a fault with its plant equipment. The attraction shut on Friday and stayed closed over the weekend. Breton Parish Council says contractors were unable to fix the issue on site and a replacement part now has to be ordered for the pool plant chemical dosing machine. Residents have been told updates will be provided as soon as there are developments on reopening.
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0: Brightening up after a cloudy and damp start with sunny spells and the odd light shower. Feeling a little cooler but still pleasant in the sunnier moments, and we've got a top temperature of 23 degrees. That's the latest from the PCR newsroom. I'm David Edgeworth.
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Teddy Swims, Bad Dreams at PCRFM. Coldplay, The Wonder Stuff coming soon. Now here's Harry, Aperture, Let's the Light In. Remember, this is PCRFM.

0: Play a sky full of stars at PCRFM. Michael Jackson, Another Part of Me soon, and Becky Hill and David Guetta have Remember coming next when the greatest songs of all time continue at PCRFM.
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Topic A7S, you're breaking me. Alex Warren, Ordinary, coming soon. In fact, let's do an Alex Warren double play because I was going to pick out Eternity, so I'm going to play them both. Here's Eternity and Ordinary. Why not? This is PCRFM. Hear the clock.

0: That's Sonny Gray and Alex Warren double play. This is PCRFM for a Tuesday morning, cooler than it has been of late, which is great news, I think, all round. George Ezra coming soon. The Eagles have one of these nights next when the greatest songs of all time continue. 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

0: Love it. George Ezra Paradise. He is so good live, you know, really, really strong live. Let's get on the Four Non Blondes. Hey, what's up? And Keen, Summer and Iwino, next at PCR FM.
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2: From the Sky News Centre at midday. The UK says it'll stand by Kyiv despite a threat of retaliation from Moscow over Ukraine's use of long-range British-made drones. The Russian embassy's warned there'll be a price to pay for what it says is a deliberate escalation of the conflict. Defence and security analyst Professor Michael Clark says Russia wants to make an example of the UK.
3: The Russians are trying to frighten us by saying, well, this makes you complicit in all of the strikes on Moscow. Doesn't change things in principle, but it is the case that the Russians have us in the crosshairs more than any other European power.
2: Health officials are warning a recent spate of salmonella cases may be linked to imported eggs. One person's died and hundreds have been affected in the outbreak across the UK. England's Children's Commissioner's warning of closed doors and dead ends for many education providers when they send young people to the government's anti-terror programme. Referrals to Prevent have risen to over 4,700. Dame Rachel D'Souza says the current process risks missing opportunities.
4: One in seven of the children referred to Prevent, that's 70% of them, are referred for no specific ideology. Those young people, children, are often the cases that get closed and sent back because Prevent doesn't know what to do with them.
2: Nearly 100 migrants have been rescued after their inflatable dinghy broke down in the Channel. The small boat suffered engine failure shortly after leaving the French coast yesterday morning. The rate of UK unemployment is unchanged as businesses hold back on hiring. The Office for National Statistics says it remained at 4.9% in the 3 months to June, with around 6,000 fewer vacancies between May and July. And the owner of Poundland is plotting a sale of the discount retailer just over a year after buying it. The move by Gordon Brothers will raise further questions about the future of its roughly 600 stores and 12,000 staff. That's the latest. I'm Faye De Silva.
5: Now your local news for Peterborough. Firefighters say they're finally winning the battle against the huge blaze at Holme Fen, which has been burning for more than a week. At its height, the fire stretched across an area the size of around 60 football pitches, with smoke drifting towards Peterborough. Cambridgeshire Fire and Rescue says steady progress has been made and crews are now discussing how to scale back the operation after days of difficult work in the hot and dry conditions. Meanwhile, a popular dog walking route in Peterborough has been badly damaged by a fire which crews believe was started deliberately. Firefighters were called just before 2 o'clock. Crews are now discussing how to scale back the operation after days of difficult work in the hot and dry conditions. Meanwhile, a popular dog walking route in Peterborough has been badly damaged by a fire which crews believe was started deliberately.

0: main pool, a 20-metre activity pool, gym, studios and family play facilities with an autumn 2028 opening target. And Bretton Water Park has been closed until further notice because of a fault with its plant equipment. The attraction shut on Friday and stayed closed over the weekend. Bretton Parish Council says contractors were unable to fix the issue on site and a replacement part now has to be ordered for the pool plant chemical dosing machine. Residents have been told updates will be provided as soon as there are developments on reopening.
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0: Brightening up after a cloudy and damp start with sunny spells and the odd light shower. Feeling a little cooler but still pleasant in the sunnier moments, and we've got a top temperature of 23 degrees. That's the latest from the PCR newsroom. I'm David Edgeworth.
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Miley Cyrus and Lindsay Buckingham, Secrets at PCRFM. I got your Michael Jackson Beat It coming very soon. First, I got to see this guy live earlier this year. He was tremendous. Here's Jason Derulo, The Other Side, PCRFM.

0: Beyonce and Halo. Now, just an early heads up, if you're planning on getting the train from Peterborough to London over the August bank holiday, there's going to be a load of disruption on the East Coast Main Line from Saturday night through until 8 o'clock on the Monday morning. Oh, this will go wrong. While engineers work on the new digital signalling system. Oh, this is a recipe for disaster. Sunday the 30th looks like a day you really want to check before you travel. They've got replacement buses and some routes have a couple of LNER services being diverted to Bedford instead. Oof. Careful. So if you've already got a day in London planned for that Sunday, you might end up having to get back from Bedford. So best of luck to you.
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0: 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Katy Perry, I Kissed a Girl, and T-Rex, Get It On's next. 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
9: 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Peterborough.

Katy Perry, I Kissed a Girl. Let's play Billy Idol, Hot in the City. Well, well, well. I mean, not as hot as it was, to be fair. Highest today, 24. Here's Take That, 1994. Could it be magic? No, it's PCR FM.

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2: From the Sky News Centre at 1. A British couple on honeymoon have been killed in a helicopter crash in Greece. Alex Cromie and Marie Ebert died when the private aircraft came down on a hillside on the island of Siphonos shortly after takeoff. The pilot was also killed last night. The Prime Minister insists the UK continues to support Ukraine 100% after Moscow threatened consequences for Kyiv's reported use of British drones to strike Russian targets. The Kremlin's accused the UK of deliberately escalating the conflict, warning the deeper its involvement, the higher the price it will pay. Andy Burnham sending this message to Vladimir Putin.
3: We are providing support so that Ukraine can defend itself, and that's been the British position all the way through this conflict. We are not fair weather friends. We will be there in Ukraine's hour of need.
2: One person's died and hundreds have been left ill with food poisoning in a salmonella outbreak. UK health officials warn the spate could be linked to imported eggs. More than £160 million worth of cocaine and cannabis has been seized at the same British port within a month. Border Force officers found two separate shipments at Southampton on the same day at the end of June before further discoveries in July. Just over 4 in 10 people know how to stop someone from choking to death. St John Ambulance says too many are dying because of bystanders not having the confidence to intervene. Around 300 people die in England every year. Callum helped a woman in a steak restaurant.
4: Basically, you start with back blows, which is kind of basically hitting a person directly between their shoulder blades. After that kind of first round, I can ask the lady if she was still choking and she cowering away. I think from the not being able to breathe for a minute or so.
2: And households in Kent are being asked to use water for essential purposes only. South East Water says it's because of critically low levels in drinking storage tanks. That's the latest. I'm Fade De Silver.
5: Now your local news for Peterborough. Firefighters say they're finally winning the battle against the huge blaze at Holme Fen, which has been burning for more than a week. At its height, the fire stretched across an area the size of around 60 football pitches, with smoke drifting towards Peterborough. Cambridgeshire Fire and Rescue says steady progress has been made and crews are now discussing how to scale back the operation after days of difficult work in the hot and dry conditions. Meanwhile, a popular dog walking route in Peterborough has been badly damaged by a fire which crews believe was started deliberately. Firefighters were called just before 2 o'clock on Saturday morning to fields behind Bluebell Avenue at Dogsthorpe, where they found an open field ablaze. Crews from several stations spent more than 2 hours bringing the fire under control. Anyone with information is being asked to contact police or Crime Stoppers. Peterborough City Council is set to be asked to formally accept an anticipated £20 million government grant towards a new city swimming pool. Cabinet members will consider the funding at a meeting next Tuesday, alongside plans to progress construction work on the wider Sports Quarter leisure development. The proposed complex would include an 8-lane main pool, a 20-metre activity pool, gym, studios and family play facilities, with an autumn 2028 opening target. And Breton Water Park has been closed until further notice because of a fault with its plant equipment. The attraction shut on Friday and State Lane main pool, a 20-metre activity pool, gym, studios and family play facilities with an autumn 2028 opening target. And Breton Water Park has been closed until further notice because of a fault with its plant equipment.

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0: Justin Bieber, Sorry, sounds great at PCRFM. Stephen Tintin, Duffy Soon, and J-Lo, Ain't It Funny, coming next today. We got you the greatest songs of all time. 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

Nelly Furtado, that's a big breakthrough song here in the UK. I'm Like a Bird from the early 2000s. Tate McRae, Greedy, coming soon. First, though, let's get on Taylor Swift here at PCR FM. This is The Fate of Ophelia.

0: 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And after 11, settling for the thematic hour, where the music takes on a whole new vibe every single week. 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

0: This made number one, you know. There's Tattoo from Russia and all the things she said at PCRFM. Have a lovely Tuesday afternoon. Coming next today, the non-stop 80s.
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2: From Sky News Centre at 2. A British couple on their honeymoon have died in a helicopter crash in Greece. The aircraft carrying Alex Cromie and Marie Herbert came down on the island of Sifnos last night. It hit a hillside shortly after takeoff and caught fire. The pilot was also killed. Our reporter Graham Stothart has more details about the tourists.
3: They were newlyweds honeymooning in Greece when the private helicopter they were on board crashed in the Tholos area of the island of Sifnos. That's a Greek tourist island in the Aegean Sea. Eyewitness video shows the smoke billowing from the scene of the crash.
2: One person has died in a salmonella outbreak, which officials say might be down to imported eggs. A third of the more than 200 cases in the UK over the last year have ended up in hospital. Britain says it won't be deterred by Russian threats over its military support for Ukraine. Moscow's warning of retaliation after British drones are apparently used to strike targets inside Russia. The Prime Minister insists he's not embarrassed after an exchange of messages with someone impersonating Donald Trump's chief of staff. Andy Burnham was in contact with an unknown individual pretending to be Susie Wiles, but became suspicious after several messages and reported it. He says it was handled in the right way.
4: All politicians are, you know, receiving these pressures and these challenges, but I did everything right. There was a minimal exchange of information of zero consequence, and it was quickly reported.
2: There are concerns some petrol stations aren't passing on drops in wholesale prices to customers quickly enough. The competition watchdog sent more than 1,000 warning letters to retailers. And The Odyssey has become the biggest film of all time, the BFI IMAX in London. Sir Christopher Nolan's blockbuster has raked in more than £2.6 million in ticket sales at the cinema, which holds the UK's biggest screen. Shot entirely in IMAX cameras, it's an adaptation of Homer's ancient Greek epic starring Matt Damon as Odysseus. That's the latest. I'm Charlie Max.
5: Now your local news for Peterborough. Firefighters say they're finally winning the battle against the huge blaze at Holme Fen, which has been burning for more than a week. At its height, the fire stretched across an area the size of around 60 football pitches, with smoke drifting towards Peterborough. Cambridgeshire Fire and Rescue says steady progress has been made and crews are now discussing how to scale back the operation after days of difficult work in the hot and dry conditions. Meanwhile, a popular dog walking route in Peterborough has been badly damaged by a fire which crews believe was started deliberately. Firefighters were called just before 2 o'clock on Saturday morning to fields behind Bluebell Avenue at Dogsthorpe, where they found an open field ablaze. Crews from several stations spent more than 2 hours bringing the fire under control. Anyone with information is being asked to contact police or Crime Stoppers. Peterborough City Council is set to be asked to formally accept an anticipated £20 million government grant towards a new city swimming pool. Cabinet members will consider the funding at a meeting next Tuesday, alongside plans to progress construction work on the wider sports quarter leisure development. The proposed complex would include an 8-lane main pool, a 20-metre activity pool, gym, studios and family play facilities, with an autumn 2028 opening target. And Breton Water Park has been closed until further notice because of a fault with its plant equipment. The attraction shut on Friday and stayed closed over the weekend. Breton Parish Council says contractors were unable to fix the issue on site and a replacement part now has to be ordered for the pool plant chemical dosing machine. Residents have been told updates will be provided as soon as there are developments on reopening.
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5: Mostly dry and bright this afternoon, but the amounts of sunshine will be limited. Some rain for a time overnight, and tomorrow should be mostly dry with sunny spells and isolated showers. That's the latest from the PCR Newsroom. I'm David Edgeworth.
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6: Good afternoon, this is...

Dance Yourself Dizzy. What a way to start. The song sold just over 250,000 copies and spent 14 weeks on the UK singles chart. And I've come to follow from 1981 an ABBA compilation from Star Sound. Sounds good? Well, that plays next here on PCR FM.

couple of great songs there to start the show today. Hope you're enjoying it at home or listening in the car. That was Stars on 45 Volume 2 from Star Sound, with their collaboration of some great ABBA tunes in there. And that song reached number 2 in 1981. Coming up on the show, I'm going to tell you about an event, which sounds good, coming up this weekend at our fantastic and beautiful Fairy Meadows. And we'll also take a look at what is on PCRFM for the rest of the day. But let's return to 80s number 2. It's from 83. I have Madness lined up. But first, from 1982, this is brilliant. This is the Fat Larry's Band reaching number 2 with the hit Zoom. It was the fourth single from their fifth studio album called Breaking Out.

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playing you the greatest hits of all time. This is PCR FM, and that was Madness. Brilliant, isn't it? With Wings of a Dove, their song reached number two in 1983. The song was actually written by the lead singer Suggs, who had a bit of a solo career after Madness, and the song sold just over 250,000 copies. Okay, let's talk Fairy Meadows. This Friday is Foodie Fridays. It takes place from 5 to 8pm. There'll be a delicious variety of street food, drinks and live music from local musicians and performers. This happens every Friday until September, and you'll see something different each week as they change the music acts every week, so you could be getting anything. And even the food stalls may change as well. The event is free, so you really have nothing to lose, guys, in giving it a go and enjoy your early Friday evening. But the usual car park charges apply on the evening, so it's not completely free, but the event is free. Car park as normal. Okay, back to today's 10-year guarantee. From 1985, I have got Tears for Fears lined up. Sounds good. But from 1984, this is the double A side of Wham's Last Christmas and Everything She Wants, with Last Christmas getting the most attention due to the time of year it was released. But the B-side started to get more popular once the Christmas period had gone. So this is the B-side. It's Everything She Wants, reaching number two and becoming the best-selling single not to reach number one. And it was kept off the top spot by Band-Aid's Do They Know It's Christmas. You're listening to the 80s Hour 10-year guarantee.

Tears for Fears playing here on PCRFM with Everybody Wants to Rule the World. The song reaching number two in 1985 and it won Best Single at the 1986 Brit Awards and was re-recorded as a charity single for the Sport Aid that was happening that year. So I'm going to let you know what shows we have for the rest of the day here on your local station for Peterborough. It's PCRFM. But to take us there from 1987, I've got Bruce Willis lined up. You remember him from Moonlighting and the Die Hard movies. But before that, from 1986, this is Dire Straits with The Walk of Life. Another great tune here on your 80s hour 10-year guarantee today. The song reaching number two, and it was the third track from their million-selling album, Brothers in Arms.

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That was from 1987, Bruce Willis and his cover of the Drifters tune, Under the Boardwalk. Now, did you know that Bruce Willis was born in West Germany, leaving 2 years later after his father was discharged from the military? He then relocated to Carneys Point in New Jersey. But I did not know that Bruce Willis was born in Germany, so he's German. Wow. Unbelievable. This is the 80s Hour 10-year guarantee. I am on until 3 o'clock this afternoon, where Marky T takes over with Drive Time as he gets you home safely and plays you the greatest hits of all time. Then from 7 o'clock, it's Christy Reed with today's Tuesday Tune-In. She plays you some great tunes as well as having guests in for a bit of a chat. And then from 9 o'clock, it's the Bashment Show with DJ Everready, playing you some real deep root reggae and throwing in the occasional well-known track. Now, if you like reggae, then tune in from 9 o'clock. And if you don't manage to listen to it at 9 o'clock, you can then use our Listen Again option. 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

The greatest hits of all time continues here on the 80s Hour 10-year guarantee on PCRFM. That was Alice Cooper and Poison finishing off today's 10-year guarantee. The song was released, listen to this, his 18th album. It was the lead single, and that is called Trash, and it reached number 2, becoming his biggest hit in 1989. Okay, let's finish off the show with a preview of tomorrow's show, which is One Hit Wonders. I have lined up Annika and a brilliant tune called Japanese Boy. But first, from 82, this is the duet of Rennie and Renato. Do you remember that? With Save Your Love. The song was at number 1 for 5 weeks and became the Christmas number 1 that year. Marky T is up next with Drive Time. Enjoy the rest of your day. I'll see you tomorrow from 2 o'clock. And as always, to all the listeners, let's keep it local. 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See you tomorrow. Bye for now.

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4: From the Sky News Centre at 3. An investigation started into what caused a private helicopter to crash in Greece, killing a British couple on honeymoon. The pilot of the aircraft, carrying Alex Cromie and Marie Airbauer, also died on the island of Sifnos last night. The Foreign Office says it's supporting their families. Andy Burnham says the UK is providing support so Ukraine can defend itself and will be there in its hour of need. The Prime Minister has been responding to the Kremlin threatening consequences for Britain reportedly arming Kyiv with drones to strike deep inside Russia. Our Moscow correspondent Ivor Bennett says that's viewed as an escalation.
5: So not just Russian positions in occupied Ukraine, but now also targets within Russian territory. And that's always been seen politically as a distinction, politically more serious.
4: One person has died and hundreds are ill because of a salmonella outbreak. Health officials say it could be linked to eggs from outside the UK. Babies and people as old as 90 have been struck down by the food poisoning bug. There are calls for an overhaul of how the government deals with children seen as potential terror threats. England's Children's Commissioner says some youngsters who appear obsessed with extreme violence aren't getting the help they need because they don't meet specific criteria for the Prevent programme. Dame Rachel D'Souza says too many are simply being referred back to schools without enough support. Greater Manchester's former Chief Constable, Sir Peter Fahey, backs changes.
6: Particularly young people being referred who don't really have an ideological basis for what they are, what they're doing. And that means they fall outside of Prevent, and the Children's Commissioner is right to call for a much wider programme.
4: South East Water has been ordered to make improvements. It's warning customers in Kent to use supplies for essential purposes only, with levels in drinking storage tanks now critically low. And Pakistan captain Babar Azam is out of tomorrow's first test with England. He picked up a finger injury in practice last week. That's the latest. I'm Charlie Max.
7: Now your local news for Peterborough. Firefighters say they're finally winning the battle against the huge blaze at Holme Fen, which has been burning for more than a week. At its height, the fire stretched across an area the size of around 60 football pitches, with smoke drifting towards Peterborough. Cambridgeshire Fire and Rescue says steady progress has been made and crews are now discussing how to scale back the operation after days of difficult work in the hot and dry conditions. Meanwhile, a popular dog walking route in Peterborough has been badly damaged by a fire which crews believe was started deliberately. Firefighters were called just before 2 o'clock on Saturday morning to fields behind Bluebell Avenue in Dogsthorpe, where they found an open field ablaze. Crews from several stations spent more than 2 hours bringing the fire under control. Anyone with information is being asked to contact police or Crime Stoppers. Peterborough City Council is set to be asked to formally accept an anticipated £20 million government grant towards a new city swimming pool. Cabinet members will consider the funding at a meeting next Tuesday, alongside plans to progress construction work on the wider sports quarter leisure development. The proposed complex would include an 8-lane main pool, a 20-metre activity pool, gym, studios and family play facilities, with an autumn 2028 opening target. And Breton Water Park has been closed until further notice because of a fault with its plant equipment. The attraction shut on Friday and stayed closed over the weekend. Breton Parish Council says contractors were unable to fix the issue on site and a replacement part now has to be ordered for the pool plant chemical dosing machine. Residents have been told updates will be provided as soon as there are developments on reopening.
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7: Brightening up after a cloudy and damp start with sunny spells and the odd light shower. Feeling a little cooler but still pleasant in the sunnier moments, and we've got a top temperature of 23 degrees. That's the latest from the PCR newsroom. I'm David Edgeworth.
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This is Nick in for Marky T on Drive Time with PCRFM. It's good to have your company. Got all the big songs for your Tuesday afternoon into the evening. Do stick around if you can.

0: The best music across Peterborough. This is PCRFM, and that was Wayne Wonder and No Letting Go. Hey, how you doing? I'm Nick, in for Marky T today and all this week. Do stick with me. I've got more big songs next.
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Jamelia and Superstar. And moving straight on to this one, this is Soul Asylum with Runaway Train on Drive Time. It's PCRFM.

0: and Stargazing on Drive Time, PCRFM. Hello, this is Nick, in for Marky T today and all this week. Now, oh, this is really exciting. I can't believe this. It's the 47th Peterborough Beer Festival, and it returns to the Embankment. It's taking place next Tuesday, 25th, right through to the 29th of August, and there will be more than 550 beers from around the UK and around the globe. Yes, we're talking global. Plus, loads of ciders as well. If you want to find out more, search Peterborough Beer Festival.
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0: 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This is Nick in for Marky T. Thank you very much for your company. I've got more big songs next.
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2: From Sky News Centre at 4. The UK government insists it'll stand by Kyiv after Moscow warned of consequences over British drones being used in Ukrainian strikes on Russia. Prime Minister Andy Burnham says Russia and Ukraine aren't just fair weather friends. Former Army Captain Patrick Bury says the move to supply the drones would have been seen as a calculated risk. He explains how Russia could respond.
3: We'll see the continuation, I would have thought, of sabotage, arson operations, targeting British ships is another one, cyber attacks as we've seen, logistics as we've seen, and further influence operations which are happening all the time. So there may well be some surprises in there, but so far there's a playbook.
2: A British couple on honeymoon in Greece have been killed in a helicopter crash. The aircraft carrying Alex Cromie and Marie Herbert came down shortly after takeoff on the island of Sifnos last night. The Greek pilots also died. Mark Zuckerberg is expected to give evidence in a big trial in the US examining whether Meta's social media platforms harm children. Four states claim Facebook and Instagram were deliberately designed to keep young people hooked. Meta rejects that and insists it's proud of its protections. Our reporter Tom Clark has some estimates on how much this could cost Mr. Zuckerberg.
4: Potential damages from such a large case involving so many states is enormous. Meta's lawyers saying it could cost them up to $1.4 trillion. There's a plaintiff in the case saying damages are more likely to be in the region of about $200 billion. Even for a company like Meta, that is a lot of money.
2: Andy Burnham says he's not embarrassed about texting someone impersonating Donald Trump's chief of staff. The Prime Minister says no sensitive information was given and he reported it when he became suspicious. Meanwhile, Donald Trump says there are no talks planned with Iran as the US naval blockade remains in place. The President says the Strait of Hormuz is open and operating. And a water company has been told to improve as customers call the handling of supply issues shocking. South East Waters urging households in Kent to use supplies for essential reasons only. That's the latest. I'm Charlie Banks.
5: Now your local news for Peterborough. Firefighters say they're finally winning the battle against the huge blaze at Holme Fen, which has been burning for more than a week. At its height, the fire stretched across an area the size of around 60 football pitches, with smoke drifting towards Peterborough. Cambridgeshire Fire and Rescue says steady progress has been made and crews are now discussing how to scale back the operation after days of difficult work in the hot and dry conditions. Meanwhile, a popular dog walking route in Peterborough has been badly damaged by a fire which crews believe was started deliberately. Firefighters were called just before 2 o'clock on Saturday morning to fields behind Bluebell Avenue at Dogsthorpe, where they found an open field ablaze. Crews from several stations spent more than 2 hours bringing the fire under control. Anyone with information is being asked to contact police or Crime Stoppers. Peterborough City Council is set to be asked to formally accept an anticipated £20 million government grant towards a new city swimming pool. Cabinet members will consider the funding at a meeting next Tuesday, alongside plans to progress construction work on the wider sports quarter leisure development. The proposed complex would include an 8-lane main pool, a 20-metre activity pool, gym, studios and family play facilities, with an autumn 2028 opening target. And Breton Water Park has been closed until further notice because of a fault with its plant equipment. The attraction shut on Friday and stayed closed over the weekend. Breton Parish Council says contractors were unable to fix the issue on site and a replacement part now has to be ordered for the pool plant chemical dosing machine. Residents have been told updates will be provided as soon as there are developments on reopening.
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5: Mostly dry and bright this afternoon, but the amounts of sunshine will be limited. Some rain for a time overnight, and tomorrow should be mostly dry with sunny spells and isolated showers. That's the latest from the PCR Newsroom. 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
0: 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PCR.

Robbie Williams with Kylie Minogue and Kids on PCRFM. What a tune. What a number. This is Drive Time. Shall we carry on? How about Stella Lefty? On a

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0: Noah Kahan and Sam Fender with Homesick on PCRFM. 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
7: Firefighters say they're winning the battle against a huge home fen blaze, with the operation expected to begin scaling back after more than a week. Peterborough City Council is set to consider formally accepting a £20 million government grant towards a new swimming pool and leisure development for the city. And Breton Water Park remains closed until further notice because of a fault, with a replacement part needed before the facility can reopen. More on these stories in half an hour. I'm David Edgeworth.
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0: The Cause and Breathless on PCRFM. Hello, this is Nick. It's Drive Time. I'm in for Marky T today and all this week. Now, if you fancy a proper sing-along night out in Peterborough, do stick around. And it's at a beautiful location, by the way, here in Peterborough. I will give you all the details after 5 o'clock.
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JLS and Everybody in Love. This is PCRFM. It's Drive Time with me, Nick. I'm in for Marky T today and all this week. All I can say about that song is, and this is from my heart, there is a lot of love in Peterborough. I can see it. There's a lot of love here. Right, here's Zomba. Somba, sorry. And this is 12 to 12. PCRFM.

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2: From the Sky News Centre at 5. A British couple on honeymoon in Greece have died in a helicopter crash. The aircraft they're in came down shortly after takeoff on the island of Sifnos last night. Our reporter Barnaby Papadopoulos has more details.
3: The Greek Fire Service were first on the scene because a fire was started and they discovered the bodies of the three people on board, Alexander Cromie, Marie Ebert and Yorgos Rykos, who was the pilot. It's not clear what exactly caused this crash.
2: The couple's employers say they're shocked by what's happened to their beloved colleagues. The Foreign Office is providing consular support to their families. One person's died and more than 200 others are affected by a wave of food poisoning. Officials say the salmonella outbreak may be linked to eggs imported from outside the UK. The Prime Minister insists the UK continues to support Ukraine 100% after Moscow threatened consequences for Kyiv's reported use of British drones to strike Russian targets. The Kremlin's accused the UK of deliberately escalating the conflict, warning the deeper its involvement, the higher the price it will pay. Andy Burnham's sending this message to Russian President Vladimir Putin.
4: We are providing support so that Ukraine can defend itself, and that's been the British position all the way through this conflict. We are not fair-weather friends. We will be there in Ukraine's hour of need.
2: Meta chief Mark Zuckerberg is expected to give evidence in a big trial in the US examining whether social media platforms harm children. Four US states claim Facebook and Instagram were deliberately designed to keep young people hooked. Meta rejects that. Southeast Water has been ordered to make improvements. It's warning customers in Kent to use supplies for essential purposes only, with levels in its drinking storage tanks critically low. And Paul Scholes has been given a six-month driving ban. The former England and Manchester United midfielder racked up two speeding convictions in 2 days last year. A court convicted him in his absence. That's the latest. I'm Charlie Max.
5: Now your local news for Peterborough. Firefighters say they're finally winning the battle against the huge blaze at Holme Fen, which has been burning for more than a week. At its height, the fire stretched across an area the size of around 60 football pitches, with smoke drifting towards Peterborough. Cambridgeshire Fire and Rescue says steady progress has been made and crews are now discussing how to scale back the operation after days of difficult work in the hot and dry conditions. Meanwhile, a popular dog walking route in Peterborough has been badly damaged by a fire which crews believe was started deliberately. Firefighters were called just before 2 o'clock on Saturday morning to fields behind Bluebell Avenue at Dogsthorpe, where they found an open field ablaze. Crews from several stations spent more than 2 hours bringing the fire under control. Anyone with information is being asked to contact police or Crime Stoppers. Peterborough City Council is set to be asked to formally accept an anticipated £20 million government grant towards a new city swimming pool. Cabinet members will consider the funding at a meeting next Tuesday, alongside plans to progress construction work on the wider sports quarter leisure development. The proposed complex would include an 8-lane main pool, a 20-metre activity pool, gym, studios and family play facilities, with an autumn 2028 opening target. And Breton Water Park has been closed until further notice because of a fault with its plant equipment. The attraction shut on Friday and stayed closed over the weekend. Breton Parish Council says contractors were unable to fix the issue on site and a replacement part now has to be ordered for the pool plant chemical dosing machine. Residents have been told updates will be provided as soon as there are developments on reopening.
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5: Mostly dry and bright this afternoon, but the amounts of sunshine will be limited. Some rain for a time overnight, and tomorrow should be mostly dry with sunny spells and isolated showers. That's the latest from the PCR Newsroom. I'm David Edgeworth.
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Miley Cyrus with Flowers on PCRFM. Hello, this is Nick. In for Marky T. It's drive time on PCRFM. I'm loving it. I'm having a right ball. Now, if you fancy a proper sing-along night out in Peterborough, well, Scouting for Girls are playing Peterborough Cathedral on Friday, October 30th, bringing all their hits to one of the most unique and beautiful venues here in Peterborough. You'll hear classics like She's So Lovely, Heartbeat and Elvis Ain't Dead. And trust me, they're songs that everyone knows the words to, even me. The band have sold more than 2 million records worldwide and scored multiple Brit Award nominations. In fact, I think it was last Saturday, they played over at Milton Keynes at Campbell Park. They had a little festival and Scouting for Girls headlined the Saturday night entertainment. Tickets are available now. 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
5: It is the case, we watch TV and we think, goodness me, these scenes are awful. You know, you watch the bombing of Kyiv or Lviv or Kharkiv and think, goodness, what can we do? And the answer is, we can do so much because the needs of the people of Ukraine are so extensive that every little thing helps. So we are just in the last 2 or 3 weeks of our latest collection. 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And the list of things we're looking for ranges from bars of soap, toothpaste, you know, female sanitary products, right through to camping gas stoves, thermos flasks, any kinds of simple medicine, paracetamol, antiseptic wipes, multivitamins, food. Even we've just had requests for household tools. So if you've got some spare screwdrivers and saws, batteries, you know, AAA batteries, AA batteries, actually could be put to incredible use getting these to the people of Ukraine. And that's our promise to those who support Ukraine and then hand them over to our braver, heroic partners who will then take them right to the front line. Unfortunately, you know, the Russian attacks have become even more indiscriminate and they are targeting civilian targets very deliberately. So there's always an element of risk. But like every country in conflict, life goes on. You go to places like Kyiv and Lviv and they're busy, bustling places, but you're never far away from the war. You know, the cemeteries are everywhere. There's countless flags for all of the newly killed soldiers. The air raid warnings, the damage to the buildings. So it's a combination of both. Life goes on, but the struggle is always there, always apparent. You can never escape from it.
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1: It's Drive Time on PCRFM, and that was Taylor Swift, and I knew it, I knew you. I'm Nick, in for Marky T today and all this week. 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
7: Firefighters say they're winning the battle against a huge home fen blaze, with the operation expected to begin scaling back after more than a week. Peterborough City Council is set to consider formally accepting a £20 million government grant towards a new swimming pool and leisure development for the city. And Bretton Water Park remains closed until further notice because of a fault, with a replacement part needed before the facility can reopen. More on these stories in half an hour. I'm David Edgeworth.
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0: Drive Time on PCRFM with Supergrass and All Right. Are you feeling all right? Stick with me, I'm playing you more big songs across Peterborough.
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Alex Party and Don't Give Me Your Life. I'm Nick, in for Marky T today and all this week. Thank you very much for choosing. PCRFM is most kind. Oh, here's Queen. Crazy little thing called love.

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2: From Sky News Centre at 6. A major trial is getting underway in California over claims that Meta deliberately engineered its Facebook and Instagram platforms to be addictive to children. Four American states are seeking billions of US dollars from the tech giant, which insists it's committed to supporting young people. Mary Rhodey's 15-year-old son, Riley, killed himself after being targeted by a scammer on Facebook Messenger.
3: This criminal was allowed to find him, lure him, and trick him for years. I've watched lobbying win over legislation. It's still cheaper to buy off politicians than to build safety into these platforms.
2: Tributes are being paid to a British couple who've been killed in a helicopter crash on honeymoon in Greece. Alex Cromie, Marie Ebert and their pilot all died when the aircraft came down after takeoff on the island of Sifnos and caught fire. The UK government insists it'll stand by Kyiv after Moscow warned of consequences over British drones being used in Ukrainian strikes deep inside Russia. Andy Burnham says Ukraine and Britain aren't just fair-weather friends. Former Army Captain Patrick Bury explains how Russia could respond.
4: We'll see the continuation, I would have thought, of sabotage, arson operations. Targeting British ships is another one. Cyber attacks, as we've seen. Logistics, as we've seen. And further influence operations, which are happening all the time. So there may well be some surprises in there, but so far there's a playbook.
2: A fatal outbreak of salmonella could be linked to imported eggs. One person has died in the UK and more than 200 have been infected. Strikes by more than 1,500 bus drivers in protest about working in hot weather conditions have been postponed. Members of Unite, working for Arriva North London, walked out on Friday and today. And in sport, former Arsenal captain Patrick Vieira has been appointed the new head coach of Senegal. The French World Cup winner, who was born in the African nation, has been out of work since leaving Italian side Genoa last November. That's the latest. I'm Charlie Maggs.
5: Now your local news for Peterborough. Firefighters say they're finally winning the battle against the huge blaze at Holme Fen, which has been burning for more than a week. At its height, the fire stretched across an area the size of around 60 football pitches, with smoke drifting towards Peterborough. Cambridgeshire Fire and Rescue says steady progress has been made and crews are now discussing how to scale back the operation after days of difficult work in the hot and dry conditions. Meanwhile, a popular dog walking route in Peterborough has been badly damaged by a fire which crews believe was started deliberately. Firefighters were called just before 2 o'clock on Saturday morning to fields behind Bluebell Avenue at Dogsthorpe, where they found an open field ablaze. Crews from several stations spent more than 2 hours bringing the fire under control. Anyone with information is being asked to contact police or Crime Stoppers. Peterborough City Council is set to be asked to formally accept an anticipated £20 million government grant towards a new city swimming pool. Cabinet members will consider the funding at a meeting next Tuesday, alongside plans to progress construction work on the wider Sports Quarter leisure development. The proposed complex would include an 8-lane main pool, a 20-metre activity pool, gym, studios and family play facilities, with an autumn 2028 opening target. And Breton Water Park has been closed until further notice because of a fault with its plant equipment. The attraction shut on Friday and stayed closed over the weekend. Breton Parish Council says contractors were unable to fix the issue on site and a replacement part now has to be ordered for the pool plant chemical dosing machine. Residents have been told updates will be provided as soon as there are developments on reopening.
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5: Mostly dry and bright this afternoon, but the amounts of sunshine will be limited. Some rain for a time overnight, and tomorrow should be mostly dry with sunny spells and isolated showers. That's the latest from the PCR Newsroom. I'm David Edgeworth.
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0: That was Tom Grennan and Higher on PCRFM. Hello, this is Nick in for Marky T for Drive Time. And I tell you what, we have all the big songs across Peterborough for your Tuesday soundtrack.
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0: It's Drive Time on PCRFM, and that was Olivia Dean with Man I Need. Absolutely love that. Really gets me going, that one does. This is Nick in for Marky T, like I say, for Drive Time. I'm here until 7 o'clock playing you the big songs for your Tuesday soundtrack.
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3: Firefighters say they're winning the battle against a huge home fen blaze, with the operation expected to begin scaling back after more than a week. Peterborough City Council is set to consider formally accepting a £20 million government grant towards a new swimming pool and leisure development for the city. And Breton Water Park remains closed until further notice because of a fault, with a replacement part needed before the facility can reopen. More on these stories in half an hour. I'm David Edgeworth.
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0: Boyzone and When the Going Gets Tough on Drive Time. It's PCR FM. I'm Nick, in for Marky T today. How you doing? Thank you very much for your company. Big shout out to Kirsty, Riley, Chloe and Elizabeth. They've just spent a few days down at Butlins, Minehead, and they're travelling back to Peterborough. They've just literally got back to Peterborough. Hope the journey was beautiful.
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Oh, remember that? Britney Spears, Baby One More Time. Never forget when that came out. Well, that is me done and dusted. I'll be back to do it all over again for Wibbly Wobbly Wednesday. Hump Day. Kirsty's up next with Tuesday Tune-In. Keep it locked in here to PCR FM. Have a fab rest of your Tuesday. I'll leave you with this one. It's Donna Summer and Hot Stuff on Drive Time. 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

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Most High Jah, Rastafari. 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All I and I, people, shall be gathered unto the Most High, Rastafari, Mighty I, Lagos I, Isla I, Jah, Rastafari, blessed King, blessed Lord, mighty and thunderous.

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9: 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You had Taurus Riley, also Mr. Delroy Wilson. Well, reggae fans, we're here once again, all right? Going to be here till 12 o'clock. Got a lot of music in store for you. So don't you worry and fret, all right? Big request to the Almighty and thanks for arriving safely and on time. Now, going out to you as well for logging on and tuning in, okay? 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Now, if you want to do so, you can ring me on 237-525. So that's 237-525. 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Internet is www.pcrfm.co.uk. That's the website. You can catch us there as well. All right. Or if you go onto your iRadio apps and listen to us, just enter PCR. All right. And we're there for you. So, with all that in mind, let's get some music going on for you. This is John Holt. Have a listen. You know him, the one who gave you the Tidings High, that's right, and many more. Rest in peace, sir. The late, great John Holt. Have a listen.

Yeah, all reggae fans, high five, fist pump. All right. And all practitioners and sound system boys and boy and girls, keep doing what you're doing and keep the business clean. Please. Please.

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1: Yeah, the legendary late great John Holt. Rest in peace, sir. Going out to all and everybody. It's all about the love, you know. Yes, all about the love. This next one. It's coming from UB40. Have a listen. All right. PCRFM on a 103.2. Here, there, and everywhere. All righty. Have a listen.

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1: Just give me the cheese, I'll make it smoke it, y'all. 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It'll make me please.
2: 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Yeah. Before that, John GB40 alongside Chrissy Hines. 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If you just joined me, thank you, welcome. What took you so long?
1: It's

0: 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You know, we've just been through the festivals area and time. And we had a little bit of rain today as well. Cooled things down a bit. Oh, but we do miss the sun, don't you think? Yes, indeed. Maybe a bit more of that, please. Now here comes one on Mr. Shut My Ranks. It's 26 minutes past the hour of 9 o'clock. So 27 minutes past now. It's up with Large, if you're listening, hold it down, all right? And Mr. Gray, if you're listening, sir, hope the food's arrived and you're not starving.
1: I don't know a girl with a loving and looking for your
0: book up on the right, man. And big question, my brother, Mr. Bronson. Take it easy, sir.

Yeah, there you have it. One of Mr. Shabba, Shabba Ranks. Mubiwasa, salute. All right. Yeah. 9:30. If you want me to give you a shout, just drop us a line. Studio at pcrfm.co.uk and it will be done. Okay? We're going to Facebook, Everyday the Bashment Show. All right. And it will be done. Okay. Can't tell, I didn't tell.

one only, Mr. Robert, Mr. Marley, Bob Marley. You know, I shot the sheriff, but I didn't shoot the deputy. Yeah. Papa San, have a listen.

One only Mr. Papa San, aka Tyrone Thompson. And this is a DJ very, very missed in the dancehall. And I can assure you that that DJ is a well-renowned DJ. Okay. Every sense of the word. So Papa San, aka Tyrone Thompson, respect you. And if anything, the dancehall is missing you. For real, trust me. Now, this next one is Jimmy Cliff. Have a listen. PCRFM 103.2.

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2: 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If it can help you. 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All right, Nico Mosey.

0: Okay, just give you a little update, all right? Now, give yourself, go and get yourself a pen. Okay, and to make notes, just give you a couple of seconds. Alrighty. You got it? Good. Okay, Sunday Soul Special, appearing live, The Contacts. Okay, Motown, Northern Soul, Disco Funk, and more. Plus, DJ Luke. That'll be on Sunday, the 23rd of August. 2:30 p.m. onwards, all right? Tickets only £8, available from the venue. Okay, that's going to be at the Buttercross. So that's 12 Market Square, Whittlesea, PE71AB. If you want more information, you can call 07-751-294-898. So that's the number, 07-751-294-898. That is Sunday Soul Special, appearing The Contacts, all right? And they're doing music from Motown, Northern Soul, Disco Funk, and more. Plus DJ Luke will be spinning for you, all right? That's going to be Sunday, the 23rd of August, 2:30 p.m. onwards. Okay, tickets £8, available from the venue. Free beer or glass of Prosecco, for each ticket holder. Sound like I've had one myself. Anyway, in the meantime, between time. All right, PCR FM 103.2. At the top of the hour, gonna make way for the news. But until then, squeeze one more in for you. This is Echo Minor. 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
1: 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I just need some space.
0: Yes, the one only Echo Mine. Nat and a crew, you know. So do remember, 23rd of August, The Contacts. Okay, way over there in the Buttercross in Whittlesea. Sat nav details, PE7, 1A for Alpha, B for Bravo. 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

Mercy God, one flame God, more beer, high motive, temple swing, them now fi see a word to a gal, fishy, fishy, fling up fishy, one flame God.

Yeah, you know, like I said at the top of the hour, I'm going to make way for the news, okay? So do remember, on the 23rd of August, we've got the contacts way over there in Buttercross, which we'll see. That's going to be the Sunday, alright, from 2:30 p.m. onwards. So go and

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4: Three people have died after getting into difficulty in the sea at Shoreham in West Sussex. A fourth person, who was also pulled out of the water, is fighting for her life. A major search operation was put in place when the alarm was raised this afternoon. Chief Superintendent James Collis of Sussex Police has given this update.
5: Three people, a man, a woman and a teenage girl, were sadly confirmed deceased. A younger girl has been taken to hospital and is in critical condition. We can confirm all four people were from the same family.
4: Next of kin have been informed. Opening statements are underway in a trial which could cost Mark Zuckerberg more than $1 trillion. Four American states accuse Facebook and Instagram of deliberately making their sites addictive to children. Their parent company Meta denies this, insisting safeguards are in place. Investigations underway into what caused a private helicopter to crash on a Greek island, killing a British couple on honeymoon. The pilot also died when the aircraft came down shortly after takeoff last night. Andy Burnham has reiterated the UK support for Ukraine after threats from Moscow. The Kremlin says there will be consequences for British-built drones being used by Kyiv for attacks deep inside Russia. Former advisor to Vladimir Putin, Sergei Markov, says it will backfire.
6: Believe me, after these sound strikes, Russians only will support Vladimir Putin even more. And they will demand Vladimir Putin, please give them real hitting, give them real response.
4: Around 100 firefighters are tackling a fire in southeast London. Crews were called to the blaze at a waste facility in Deptford just before 8 p.m. The cause is currently unknown. And Rodri has completed his move from Manchester City to Barcelona in a deal worth more than £65 million. The Spain midfielder has signed a four-year contract. That's the latest. I'm Charlie Max.
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That was the wonderful sounds, Lonette McKee. And message of the theme is message from the earth. In other words, there's no war. We don't want any war. Have a listen. Everton Blender. Come in, my brethren.

You in tune to DJ Ever Ready. Seen? Rashilo said that. Keep it locked, right, sir. Big up yourself, DJ Ever Ready. Keep playing good music for the people, them.

0: Ever ready, they won't see you fall. You giving your all. Keep it locked, right? That's all. That's all.
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I miss Adrian Wilson, if you're listening, big salute to you, alright? I'll be there at Arlington. Hello, Jamaican Heights. All the Peterborough Heights. Do remember on the 23rd of August, we'll be there in Whittlesey. You've got the contacts at the Buttercross, alright?

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1: Hold on, cross. Them youth your head hot. Them just not one, but
2: 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No matter who you are, where you are, this is PCRFM.

Yeah, just give you a couple on that, all right? You had Luciano, you had Mr. Bushman, just a few, you know what I mean? 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

0: news on that. You said that the DC take out the ganja. You said, why that ganja just meant sweetie? But now I can't go get you.
1: PCRFM.

Now this one and only Mr. General Levy. You know, at the top of the hour, I've got to make way for the news again. So I have more slammers on the other side, alright? So until then, squeezing for you, you know what I mean?

Yeah, so there you have it. Two pieces of Marvin Gaye, all right? The top of the hour. Like I said, gotta make way for the news. All right, swiftly. In the meantime. Oh, baby.

0: 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DJ ever ready,
1: DJ ever ready, DJ again.

Israel Vibration. Yeah, dedicated to each and everyone. All right. Now, just to let you know, I'm going to give you an update, all right? So get yourself a pen and some to make notes on it quickly. Give it a couple of seconds, all right?

All right, you got the pen? Good. Okay, let's go. Real Sound System Culture, Kingpin Sound, Ja Conqueror, King Flame Sound. They will be playing. All right. At the Caribbean Center, wherever they're in Leicester. That's going to be at the African Center, Maidstone Road. LE20UA. So if you're in the area, check it out. 9 p.m. to 2 a.m. £5 on the door. This is going to be Kingpin Sound, Ja Conqueror, and also King Flame Sound. All right. Can I summon to tell you? Can I summon to warn you? All right. Now, if you've got an event going on and you want people to know, just drop me a line or send it to me either way, and I will air it to the masses. All right? Globe-wide. See? In the meantime,

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1: Yeah, weren't only a bit on Beyonce. And this is the Wailing Souls, all right? Going out to everybody. At the top of the hour, going to make it to the news and leave the premises. So in the meantime, squeeze them out for you until then, you know? So thank you for your time and company on your ears in advance. Thank you to the Almighty for making everything possible. And you for tuning in and logging on. All regular fans, entertainers, DJ selectors doing your thing. Keep the business clean and keep pushing on, all right? Wailing Souls. Yeah, give it up to one more time on the rewind, okay? Yeah, all right.

Days are getting darker a lot earlier as well, you know what I mean? 23, 24, 6. Yes, indeed. Wailing Souls.

One and only Mr. Freddie McGregor. With you all, sir. Hope you're recovering nicely, all right? Yes. Dedicated to you and you and you and also you. 11:30.

0: Yes, indeed. Like I said at the top of the hour, gotta leave the premises, all right? Make way for the news as well. So if I was to leave you with something like this, no matter who you are in the world, do remember that you do have a purpose. Don't let anybody tell you anything different. And above all, you've got to believe in yourself.
1: What kind of love is this?
0: And with that, you can conquer many things. All right. So until another time, have peace and love in your heart. It's been an honor and a pleasure. All high five to all reggae fans. Sound system DJs doing your thing. All right. High five, fist bump. Hi. Until the end of the show, draw one or two tune for the item, alright? Enjoy.

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0: Until another time, alright? Peace and love in your heart. Yeah, I'm gonna end up the show. So in the meantime, it's been an honor and a pleasure. Roots. Good night. Hope you've heard what you like and you've liked what you heard. When you listen to the show again, go on to listen again. Okay, and you can find the show on a Tuesday in the Bashment Show. Okay. Good night.
1: Give it to me three times, yeah. Give it to me four times.

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